0: There's two instructions I need you to follow. 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When I say green light, I need you to go.
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Watch out for anybody moving spicy. Do what you do, but just do it precisely. They gotta talk to you nicely. Check on your head, but it's nothing like Nike. I just hope you ain't taking it like

0: 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Who is that?
1: That's Boston Clark.
0: Oh my God, he's
1: so hot.
0: Oh my God, he's amazing.
1: He's
0: oh,
1: so
0: he's amazing on those records.
1: Oh, I love how he's scratched. Did you have him scratch those
0: his
1: records?
0: Hands are so big. He's a dream.
1: He's so cute. Oh, he's sexy. Oh, ooh, he's hot. I want him.
0: I just